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1: Then, now, and always Queen. Somebody to love in Fat Bottom Girls. Talk about legendary frontmen from Freddie Mercury to Chris Cornell. Talk about voices. You ever think that maybe up there there's a duet or music being made up there? Black Hole Sun. Chris Cornell, ain't nobody sings like you anymore.

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0: 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Two for Tuesday with a big rig. After another big day today, we announced our iHeartRadio Music Festival back in the desert. We're going back to Vegas, September the 18th and 19th. So we started the free trips today, too. I mean, we came right out of the box hot. So the deal is, you need to be listening 9 a.m., 1 p.m., 6 p.m. That's when we're giving you text to win keywords. And then you win your trip out for two and $1,000 to spend while you're there. You get the update on the full lineup and everything right on our site or the app right now.
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Nothing. Wait, one thing. Taco Tuesday. And two for Tuesday. So, two things. 102.5 KZOK, Seattle's Rock.

Seattle's rock. 102.5 KZOK. Leonard Skinner out still celebrating 50 years of going strong. In fact, Ricky Medlock was just on stage the other night in Jacksonville with his brothers in Shinedown. Because Shinedown has covered this song acoustically since they were a band. So Ricky came out and performed it on stage with him and just wailed it, killed it, crushed it. It's good stuff. You'll see that video all over. Simple Man is on a two for Tuesday with a

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Big Rig, oh yeah, Alexa is making it easy, as always. Still got one in your house? Still got them in multiple rooms? When you walk into a room, just say, hey, Alexa, play 102.5 KZOK,

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It's 102.5 KZOK. Dave Grohl and the Foo Fighters are drawing a line in the sand. It's got some fans hot and bothered because they are playing Tom Morello's political show October the 3rd, Meriwether Post Pavilion, which is all about a concert for the people. And it has everybody from Jack Black showing up. Bruce Springsteen is going to be there. And it's happening just outside of D.C. and right before the midterms. So, yes, the one thing that still brings us together can also still mightily divide us, as it's on display.

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0: 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AC/DC is just a couple of weeks away from starting their tour in Charlotte. Think about this, $2,500 tomorrow, winning part of that $250K for America's Birthday. That could easily set you up for that show. That'd be a heck of a time right there. Or just get out and see the country, see the beauty of America on its 250th birthday. All you need to do, start the morning at 8 with us tomorrow, okay? Then again at 11, then at 2, then at 5. Those are your keyword times to put those bad boys in on our website to get your money.
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0: sure if it's Tuesday or just a second Monday. 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

102.5 KZOK, Seattle's rock. In the 80s, the Cars were classified for a minute at the very beginning as like a punk new wave band of sorts. But they wore a lot of labels throughout and eventually found themselves in the Rock and Roll Hall of Fame. Along with these guys, Green Day, it's Big Rig.

0: Battles Rock, 102.5 KZOK. What the dumb of the day. Tuesday night edition. Boy, we've had a lot of stupidity on planes again lately. Not so much the assault variety, although we have had more people try to open an emergency door while the plane was in flight. We just had a guy last week try to storm the cockpit. Now we had a young man who was on board a flight, a United flight from Newark to Spain, and he decided to name his Bluetooth speaker Bomb, B-O-M-B, 16-year-old. The pilot came on and said, hey, whoever's trying to be funny with the Bluetooth device named Bomb, you need to shut it off immediately or we're going to have to emergency land this plane. So, yeah, the teen admitted it was his. The flight returned to New Jersey. Yeah, all the way back to New Jersey. They emptied it. The passengers had to get off with their phones and passports. They had to ride a bus for about an hour to go through a scanning facility. Why? Because the airport was closed. Then they bussed them back to put them back on the plane at 2:30 in the morning to fly them over. All because he thought it would be funny to name his Bluetooth speaker Bomb on a plane. Frontal lobotomy for this.
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0: 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Still one of those names that every time I hear it, it just sets my mind on a little bit of a mission, a wonder to imagine what a Blue Oyster Cult would look like. Like, just a room full of people who get around and worship blue oysters and talk about the planets and the Reaper and death. I don't know.

0: 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I mean, at least when I graduated in 1988, even though my first job was for $17,000, I still could get a studio apartment, afford my bills, and be on my own. That would never happen today. I mean, it's just not a thing. So that's the difference for us Gen Xers who think that kids are just lazy. They don't, no, it's not the same. So maybe help your kid out. Tell them to keep listening to win these $2,500 pops to give them a little bit of that foundation building money, right? To start a life on the year of America's 250th birthday. 8 a.m., 11 a.m., 2 p.m., and 5 p.m. Those are the keyword hours. They'll put those keywords into our website for a chance at a callback for $2,500.
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three horrible facts. Today is not Friday. Tomorrow is not Friday. Even the day after that is not Friday. Here's a terrific fact. 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

Our Dancing Words tour. It'll be a good time. And frankly, it's one of those things, like John said, you know, I don't throw shows to get all weird and all political and to get people mad. People pay a lot of money to come see it. At least be like Bruce. At least let them know you're going to preach at them in their face. 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

0: There is no dark side in the moon, really. 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
1: 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We lived it. We play it. Guaranteed human.

102.5 KZOK, Seattle's Rock. As we're in the night, a lot of you working, a lot of you doing the convenience store jobs, doing out, dropping food deliveries. Let me know what you're doing. Let me know where you're in. Renton's checking in. Thank you guys for keeping it on and keeping it

0: Seattle's Rock, 102.5 KZOK. We have been giving you the chance every week to go on some pretty cool expeditions with some pretty kick-ass bands. I mean, we've done everything from Guns N' Roses, Chicago and Styx, Lynyrd Skynyrd and Foreigner, The Crew. Now, we're taking you out. You ready for this? Rob Zombie and Marilyn Manson. Oh, yeah. It's their Freaks on Parade tour. You're picking the city, VIP all the way. 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

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I don't know if you saw the good news. Keith Richards is now a great grandfather. And the legacy continues to live on. Good for Keith, man. That is awesome. I'm just hoping I live long enough to see a grandkid. That's my quest. It's two from Metallica now.

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We sweat. We sneeze. We spill coffee. Guaranteed human.

0: 102.5 KZOK, Seattle's Rock. What's the Dumb of the Day, part two? It wouldn't be a day without a What the Dumb from Florida. You have to have one. This, a 79-year-old man who was arrested outside of an apartment complex in Hollywood, Florida, Tyrone Cossey. Multiple residents were complaining about his behavior, which included exposing himself in common areas, directing inappropriate gestures at neighbors on their doorbell camera. It's, you know, some people find it annoying. Some people think it's a party favor. I don't know. Well, what was he doing exactly, Big Rig? Well, he was wandering around wearing nothing but a yellow G-string thong bikini. He's like, I have every legal right, man, to be naked under Florida law. Well, I don't know about that. But again, if you're just wearing the thong, but the indecent exposure. Listen, the bottom line is this. You're 79 years old. Do you really think you need to be strutting around in a banana hammock? Probably not, my dude.
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0: 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I thank you for that. It's Big Rig. You can always send me a red talkback mic if you'd like. One of those all-time greats. Get you in the groove. Cruising tunes, man. Led Zeppelin on a 2 for 2.

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0: 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Think America. Think Leonard Skinner, baby. It's two for Tuesday with the rig. Think 250K for America's birthday. Yeah, that is your chance at all that money between now and July 3rd. All you have to do is wake up and rock with us tomorrow morning again at 8 a.m. Very first keyword you put in on our website, and shortly thereafter, you could be getting the call to know that you are $2,500 richer and able to get out and see America. Or pad your own personal finances, help keep that American dream alive, help keep the bills off your back. Whatever it means for you to be a surviving American right now, that money is there to try and help.
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Dear Tuesday, you're like Monday's ugly cousin, but you're still our pal because you're the only place to get two for Tuesday. 102.5 KZOK, Seattle's Rock.

Seattle's rock. 102.5 KZOK. We just came off of Motley Crue this past week, giving away that trip, the autographed guitar, the VIP seats, all of it. Now we have another one. So if you are ready for a full-on freak show in the city of your choice, you may be interested in this. I'll explain where we're going, what you could be doing coming up here on a 2 for Tuesday. It's David Bowie. It's Big Rig.

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1: Rumors spreading around in that Texas town about the Shaq outside the game. You know what I'm talking about. Just let me know if you wanna go to that home out on the range. They got a lot of nice girls.

0: Battles Rock. 102.5 KZOK, Rob Zombie and Marilyn Manson. Two freaks that have been going at it for 25 plus years on tour together. 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Lots of surprises from Rob Zombie and Marilyn Manson just for you. Hey, the Summer Freak Show, it's not even summer yet, and it's show after show. 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

Seattle's Rock 102.5 KZOK. Well, as you know, the U.S. is turning 250, right? And we're doing the 250K USA giveaway. That's right. We have keywords later on today that could score you $2,500. And you can use that on a dream trip. You know, states, cities, landmarks, national parks. And you'll have some spending money. You get part of that $250,000. Details on our homepage.

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0: 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Rocking out some Guns and Roses on the third shift. 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
1: It's time for the part of the program I like to call Now You Can Get On With Your Day. This is when we give you completely useless information, but for some odd reason, I feel you need to know this tonight. And tonight, I want to tell you about OMG. Because did you know the first OMG was in a letter to Winston Churchill back in 1917? That's right. It's been around for over 100 years. OMG, first time anybody ever saw OMG, it was in a letter to Winston Churchill back in 1917. And now you can get on with your day.
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Seattle's Rock, 102.5 KZOK. Tell you what, this is a crazy report. According to this new report, cell phones are able to capture such high-resolution images that it's possible your fingerprints could be extracted from your cell phone if you make the peace sign or the V hand gesture in selfies. Some of these phones are that good.

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Talk about a band that keeps trucking along. The Rolling Stones' brand new album hits stores officially on July 10th.

0: Seattle's Rock, 102.5 KZOK. So if you're going to be doing some traveling this summer, according to a former flight attendant, some of the biggest mistakes passengers make on flights. Ready for this? Number three, dressing without layers. Number two, forgetting to hydrate before you get on the plane. And number one, and this is nasty, God only knows where the floors have been. Number one, walking around barefoot.
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In a classic case of so stupid you can't make it up and true today, a man in Washington State arrested for stealing the O in the word police.

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And 102.5 KZOK has a chance for you to win a $250 cash card if you can answer some Major League Baseball trivia. 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

Seattle's Rock, 102.5 KZOK. How much fun do you have in your life? We were talking about this before on the show. The average person says they want 17 extra hours per week to devote to having fun. We actually have a breakdown we'll share with you in a couple minutes.

0: Seattle's Rock 102.5 KZOK. So a new report comes out and says that more people want more fun in their lives, right? To a point where the average came out to 17 extra hours per week devoted to having fun. That's like 2.4 more hours per day of just having fun. Family, friends, job, nah, fun. According to a survey, 48% of us say our lives need more fun. 89% of us believe that having fun, especially with others, leads to better relationships.
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Later on today, once again, the 250K USA giveaway. We are giving away $250,000. 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Today, each one is worth $2,500. And then if you win that money, you can take it out on your dream trip this summer, visiting states and cities and landmarks and national parks that make our country amazing.

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Yeah.

Seattle's Rock, 102.5 KZOK. It's June. People are planning summer vacations. We have some great advice if you're going to be taking a plane somewhere sometime this summer. We'll have that for you.

0: Seattle's Rock 102.5 KZOK. Rocking out some Journey on the third shift. It's the Red Eye Rock Lounge radio show. We talked about this earlier tonight, in case you're just joining us. According to a former flight attendant, some of the biggest mistakes that passengers make on flights. Here's a few: eating gassy foods and drinking soda before flying. Cabin pressure can make that experience pretty painful. Dressing without layers. 1 minute you're freezing, the next you're sweating. Forgetting to hydrate. Drinking too much alcohol at number two. I don't know, man. If it's a long flight, I got to have some cocktails. And number one, the cabin floors are dirtier than you think. Don't walk around barefoot.
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Seattle's Rock 102.5 KZOK. Def Leppard's doing some European dates this summer, concert dates. Then they'll take a few months off. They're going to do a one-and-done show in Hollywood, Florida on October 15th. A couple days later, they're going to Mexico and South America. Details at Def Leppard.

My man Tanner has a chance for you to win some tickets to see Chicago at the Washington State Fair all this week. All you have to do is listen for him to give you a keyword, enter it on our website at KCOK.com, and you might be checking out Chicago in concert at the State Fair on September 26th from Seattle's Rock.

0: Seattle's Rock, 102.5 KZOK. Hey, I have a question for you. How good is your phone? I have one of those iPhones. I think mine's a 13 or 14. I know they're up to like 16, 17. I don't know, man. I like my phone. I'm used to it. I'm in no rush to upgrade. I bring it up because this came out, this new report. Cell phones are able to capture such high-resolution images that now it's possible your fingerprints could be extracted from them if you make the peace sign or the V hand gesture in selfies. Some of the cell phones out there now, the camera is so good they can see your fingerprints.
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0: Seattle's Rock, 102.5 KZOK. Hey, let's get to So Stupid You Can't Make It Up, but True today on the show. A man in Washington State, in Tacoma, Washington, arrested for stealing the O from the word police on a police department sign outside of a police station. And nobody knows why.
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And we have some Florida news for you today. You can't make this up. A Florida man gets arrested for droning under the influence. That's right, flying a drone drunk. Seattle's Rock, 102.5 KZOK. Well, it's back today on this Wednesday, the 250K USA giveaway. $250,000 up for grabs. 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

0: Hey, good morning. It's 102.5 KZOK. I'm Tanner.
1: It is Wednesday, my dudes.
0: I was reading that the mayor of New York City has signed an executive order that all kids can stay up late tonight to watch the NBA Finals. Yeah, and he made the announcement in front of the kids, I think, at a school, and they, you know, they all applauded. And it's funny because parents who hate the mayor right now are like, oh, even if they were going to let their kids stay up late, the hell you're not. Go to bed at 3 p.m. today. 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
3: 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Yeah!

So the Mariners taking on the Mets again today after beating them yesterday. Game's going to start at 12:40 this afternoon. And it's going to be around 68 degrees and cloudy today. But I do see some sun early to mid-afternoon, so it might all work out. Happy Wednesday. Go Mariners. It's 102.5 KZOK.

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1: You know, the art world's kind of dumb. I'm sorry, I'm declaring it now. The art world is ridiculous and we don't need it. I'm kidding, obviously. We need the arts. I'm just saying that it's definitely ridiculous. Did you hear about the $6 million banana? Yeah, they're calling it a work of arts. It's been, you know, talked about for a while now. But it's literally just a banana taped to the wall with duct tape. Boom, $6 million. You can tell me the art world isn't ridiculous. Anyway, it's now missing from a French museum. Someone has stolen the banana.
2: A banana worth more than $6 million has disappeared.
1: Ooh.
2: The now famous artwork featuring a banana duct taped to a wall taken over the weekend from a museum in France. The conceptual artwork titled The Comedian has had a rough history when on display in South Korea. It was eaten by a student who said he was hungry. Later, it was bought by a Chinese cryptocurrency billionaire who, after paying $6.2 million for the work, ate his new prize. It was eaten again last year by a museum visitor.
1: Wow. I'm glad it was eaten. This is ridiculous. Can we just throw the thing away and move on? $6.2 million banana. Yeah, I'm glad I was eaten, and I wish these people nothing but misfortune.
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Mick Jagger says that he can't wait to tour again. And they're not going to do it this year. Maybe next year. But he says he can't wait. Listen, Mick, let's just get through the year without you busting a hip. And then we can talk about a tour. The new album, Foreign Tongues, comes out July 10th. 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
1: Yeah, I'd like to hear some AC/DC and then followed by some Dire Straits. Anyway, thanks. Bye.
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Click

0: going to be cloudy around 68 today in Seattle. We should see a little sun early to mid-afternoon, so it might work out for the Mariners game. They're going to be taking on the Mets again today at 12:40. Go Mariners. It's 102.5 KZOK. I'm Tanner. It's time for another stand-up clip of the day. Today's clip is from comedian Tommy Brennan.
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right, coming up here in just a few minutes, another chance to celebrate America with some dead presidents. I mean, cash. I mean, that's what I meant. We're giving away money, dear God. 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Yeah, another keyword's coming up here in just a few minutes. 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

0: I don't know if you've been to the Raising Cane's Chicken Fingers in Seattle yet, but it's good, man. I like it. I like them crinkle cut fries. I'm a big fan of those. And they're opening a second location in Linwood. So I guess they're shooting for a June 23rd grand opening.
1: Mm-hmm.
0: Chicken fingers and fries. I'm literally looking at the menu and my mouth is watering. I got to control myself. It's 102.5 KZOK. Okay.

0: 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It's 102.5 KZOK. I'm Tanner. 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

0: Game one of the NBA Finals is today. Yeah, Knicks and Spurs. Tip-off is at 5:30. Who do you got, man?
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0: 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I didn't mean for that to rhyme.

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2: Man, this is the best video I have seen in months. So you may have seen it. It's gone viral. This little kid, he's 6, 7, no more than 8 years old. And he's riding a scooter out front of his granny's house when he sees a solicitor, some random solicitor, walk up to her home. Now, apparently this kid knows that there have been solicitors crawling around his neighborhood. And he's not having it. He's going to protect granny. And so he comes tearing down her driveway. Keep in mind, he's a little tiny kid on a scooter. He's got no shirt on, no shoes, little chonky. And he's ready to toe up with this solicitor. And then this adorable interaction happened.
3: Can he say that again?
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3: Really?
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3: Why?
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3: 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Is this your granny?
4: Yep.
3: We're doing her house for pest control. Huh? 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
2: Turns his head like a pug.
3: Like, actually, I'm gonna take care of her spider webs for your granny. Isn't that not nice?
2: Then he runs in the house to check with granny to make sure he's telling the truth. I'm gonna check with granny, and if you're lying, I'm gonna whoop your ass. Oh, it's such a great video. I love that kid. He's just protecting his granny, that's all. Check it out. 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Or I'll sell you a punch in the gut.
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5: From the Fox 13 Weather Center, I'm meteorologist Abby Oconee. High temperatures significantly cooler today in the upper 60s to the low 70s for highs. Mostly cloudy skies. Watching for an isolated shower out there, especially this morning.
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Laura in Bellevue rocking KZOK at work. I love that she's doing it old school too, man. 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Boom! 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

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We're doing it for America's 250th birthday because it's one thing all Americans could use right now, and that's just bread and milk. 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

0: All right, the Mariners taking on the Mets, the Moldy Moldy Mets, as I don't think anybody calls them that. Anyway, they're going to be playing again today after beating them last night. Game will start at 12:40, and it's going to be around 68 and cloudy today, but we should start seeing some sun early to mid-afternoon, so it might work out perfectly. It's 102.5 KZOK. I'm Tanner. It's time for another stand-up clip of the day, and today's stand-up clip is from comedian Brennan. My eyesight's getting bad.
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It's Tanner. Hey, tomorrow I got another pair of tickets to see Chicago. They're going to be at the Washington State Fair September 26th. I love going to the fair, man. Getting all that food. 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

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It is Wednesday, first Wednesday of the month, June 3rd. It's Maria Melito with the White Stripes.

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0: Seattle's Rock 102.5 KZOK. The Other Side from Aerosmith. Well, I hope you're having a good Wednesday. You know, work is always better on a Wednesday than it is on a Monday, right? Of course, the best day of the week is Friday because it's about to go into the weekend. But the good news is we have another keyword coming for you, top of the hour, so you could win $2,500.
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102.5 KZOK, Seattle's Rock. We're minutes away from another keyword. Your chance at winning $2,500 as soon as you hear the keyword, enter it on our website. Well, I'm in the middle of watching The Four Seasons on Netflix. It's season two. And whatever episode I'm up to, this song was in it from Sublime.

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A week from today in New York City, they are renaming a street to Hendrix Way. So here's Jimi Hendrix.

0: 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It's Maria Melito. We want you to see Rob Zombie and Marilyn Manson live on their co-headlining tour, and you get to pick the city. 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

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So many bands are celebrating anniversaries, and I believe Blue Oyster Cult is celebrating its 50th. So here's Don't Fear the Reaper and happy anniversary.

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Thank you for letting us be a part of your workday. It's Maria Melito with Linkin Park in the end.

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Make us a preset on the free iHeartRadio app. Well, they say we're going to have a hot summer, so I have some tips for you to get your optimal air conditioning cooling. Now, do you know what the optimal temperature is? Take a wild guess, and it's going to be higher than you're guessing. I'll tell you the number in just about 15 minutes. Here's Third Eye Blind.

0: Seattle's Rock, 102.5 KZOK. Sister Christian from Night Ranger. So, optimal temperature to get the best out of your air conditioner on hot days. If you said 78, you are correct. That's kind of warm though, right? But they said you'll still do okay if you keep it at 72. But here are some tips to get your air conditioner to work at its fullest. They tell you to block out sun with blinds and curtains. Turn on fans that you have, like to circulate the air. This, I was surprised. I always thought the opposite. Like when you leave for work, shut your AC off. Nope. They say to keep your air conditioner running, actually make it a higher temperature on the overnight or when you're away. And then when you're awake or when you're home, then you lower it. So, news to me. You learn something new every day.
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And we're minutes away from another keyword, so you can win your way into the iHeartRadio Music Festival with tickets, hotel, airfare, and $1,000. 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

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And Sebastian Bach is getting ready to fill in for Dee Snider when Twisted Sister does its tour later on this summer. Here's Led Zeppelin.

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So you ready for some basketball? NBA Finals starts tonight. Who are you going to vote for, the Knicks or the Spurs? Here's Tom Petty and the Heartbreakers.

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Seattle's Rock, 102.5 KZOK. We're just minutes away from another keyword. Your chance at winning $2,500. As soon as you hear it, just enter it on our website for that big amount of money, which is pretty cool. Hey, there are three Beatles books that just came out. So here are the Beatles.

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I hope you're having a good Wednesday. I hope your workday is nice and smooth. No pressure at all. Here's Creed and Higher.

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Don't forget, if you have a request, let us know. Use that talkback mic. It's so easy. Just tap it and speak. Here are the Red Hot Chili Peppers.

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0: 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Mr. Crowley from Ozzy Osbourne. 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

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One of them will have broken dreams tonight, but it's only going to be, you know, the first game. So, but anyway, it's a good excuse to play Green Day.

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Seattle's Rock, 102.5 KZOK. That's how to power through a hump day Wednesday with Poison. Having a good time this afternoon with Meet Ken Dashow and the Doors.

0: Seattle's Rock 102.5 KZOK. Oh, baby, you drive me crazy. I know there ain't nothing under that overcoat. Aerosmith, Doors, and Nothing But a Good Time, Poison. Like going to Vegas for the iHeartRadio Music Festival. 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

0: 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Something in short supply these days. Patience.
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0: Seattle's Rock, 102.5 KZOK. The Black Crowes on tour this summer. I'm Hard to Handle, baby. Should we dedicate that to any Nick Westergaard, Victor Wembanyama? NBA Finals start tonight in San Antonio. Spurs, Knicks, the exact same matchup the last time the Knicks were in it in 99. So I grew up in New York, you know, Knicks fan. And just how many years of lousy basketball to watch year in, year out. Kept changing the players, changed the coach, changed the general manager, changed the players. And, you know, this one time it all comes together, and I just think it's going to be an exciting series. I mean, for me, I hope the Knicks win, just because, you know, when you haven't won since 73, it'd be nice, but I think it's going to be an amazing series. Can't wait.
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102.5 KCOK, Seattle's Rock. Ken Daschau rocking this hump day Wednesday. This is going out to Chip and everybody else in the KISS Army. Even if you're wearing a jacket and tie, your inner face paint is showing.

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Just free falling through the afternoon from Tom Petty to Stained. It's been a while.

0: Seattle's Rock 102.5 KZOK. One of the defining Stone songs ever, Give Me Shelter. Stone's birthdays, Charlie Watts yesterday, Ronnie Wood on Monday. Ken Dasha, looking at the birthday list, the late beat poet extraordinaire Allen Ginsberg, he was born today. Tony Curtis, Chanteuse, Josephine Baker. But Chuck Barris, The Dating Game, The Newlywed Game, The Gong Show. If you've never seen The Gong Show, go look for clips of it on YouTube. It was the most insane thing ever. It was so loose. It was so intentionally immature. It's brilliant. Especially in a slightly mind-altered state, you'll never forget it.
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Oh, we know it. 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
1: We keep going. 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

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How about some heart-shaped box for you, Kerry?